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No, I'm getting a team at no Ryan Paran Bury FM 89.9. I'm Saroni good giving a young fang source. Yes, and Ronico. Okay, morning up in Karakua, Sarakun. Tipakanta, in Tamarwan Tipakanta, you. What about you, Noram, Kurapan Ronaku, and Tikirai can one them tapas making. 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
2: 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I are you am chance. Get the services. Here I am Romoro. Karini am Romoro. 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I'm service.
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2: 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Are you going to Yapunam? Linan on the Koroke, Linan on the band, or Linan the Betokwaya, or Tekateke, Yapunan Benkorok, Terrean, Nana Studio PPA, or Ringa, Wagaranapa, and I'm professional PPA. PPA itu tengiyo. Yang nanti ane service saya di metuan keroyok. 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
1: 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Ibukin paninin rongrongona. 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
0: Yani Ying, the Roman Yoko Shonen Daddy super plan. 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The plan are you on it?
2: My carke and what it? Nanaka Pongan, the super plan scene in the Buitara or Rego, and a week to Giga Pike Tata or Tabuna Tana Diminution to take it is a mess.
1: Carica to one a point to know what the gigabytes from Tata or never put the minister to take it is a mess. And see them what the Tara Pona in an unwapime whatsoever.
2: I had it, Uria, star to one to one to one at the box or need to know what it is super plan Nakayanago or Yetagensua Akikona Kayakanagole, you begin to bore. Roya and Kawakeyo at the new super plan.

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1: 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Nayari, you am chance. Get the services. Here I am Romono. Parini am Romono. Panaboresia, you know, the paper at the Wugala. 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I'm service.
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1: 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Korokulam, Nakon Nareko Pontangria. You are in the band, Akunaka Korokita in the Reddit. If you can take an awareness, you only report a Kinamakuria, I know I'm taking a Tauseva. Open the boat and nomata. If one of the little awareness, Nakon the boat and nomata. Ah, sexing a year. 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
0: Ing of what they never PPA, Korowana service, Yon Korowakin and a live streaming.
1: The day you are Servo, Matt, Rapa Wake up. 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I are PPA in the EU. Yanata and a service at him at one Karoy, learn on the social media, learn on the live streaming and Nabunukuna live, and want the TV in the one and the one, the moon and the boat again, what is it? Nicaragua, the boat again, a pooper again. Wouldn't up at him at one of the EU and Karoy in promotion, but awareness, yarn the social media, learn on the Kahoo Aikabo.
0: They take an honor and Mary marketing at PPA.org.ki, Ibukin Paninin Rorona. 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

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The women on what they did in Nako, Awaka de Giro, Yakakiris, Mest, those who to one in America. 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

0: 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On net money, you begin the Wantara or the Tinwantara, and a better day at the one of the boom. The only one recharge in a better day, Wawa the boom. 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Away Cardinari, and the Tinwantara, or the Tinwantara, the recharge, and in a corner, the better day. 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

0: 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The only one recharge in a better day at Wawa the boom. The Tabuina or the Tabuina the one on recharge in a better day. Ibu kini lewat debong. 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
2: 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Star, don't want to the book. If we're going to get enough to borrow again, it is sure I give one of the regular way. One home.

0: Catano de Rumirundi, Honorable Speaker.
1: Corrobore Cac. I mind as no I can honorable in the Abu Mayo, Aya, Yabgurin, Namamati, Tabanan Kamori, and Hoymi in the cabinet. Nemome Lundra, the presence of Karinek, Kumita, or Tangamitante in the cabinet. I roa Nicapene, Aragon Ronid and one Nkaukan Rakai Suan Bui, and I had met in one Manepa, and we went up Kiribes. When I mean Governor and Kiribes, Ake Areke Matakumi, the live stream on Kamiak Kamura, Kamkau on the radio, Kamapenemon Melting Ting Abongayo. I mind I can know what the Katana de Bo, yeah, you will see in Kamitante, Marayua, Tasa Tirakimo, Na Tabu at Minishin Katap, Nurinakiara, Rora, Akita, Kita Romi, Akitanti, Yakiasen, Nikita Nida, Mentimiawayo, Narunti Roni Stewak, or Tabo America. 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